0: You are listening to WSBL-LP in South Bend, Indiana, 93.5 FM. Y nos puedes escuchar en todas partes del mundo en nuestra página de internet radiosaborlatino.org. Sabor Latino, siempre contigo.
1: Hello, dear jazz lovers. I'm Dr. Russ Hamer coming to you from the jazz station WETF. And this is Afro-Cuban Latin Jazz, an hour during which you'll be served a spicy blend of the improvisational creativity of jazz with the exciting rhythms and melodies of the African diaspora. I lived in the San Francisco Bay Area for almost 25 years, and I used to go hear music as often as I could, especially jazz, Latin jazz, and danceable salsa music. One of the groups I really enjoyed seeing was a group led by Roger Glenn, a flute player and vibraharp player, who played a very Cal Jader kind of Latin music, danceable Latin jazz. So, a first piece today is by the great Roger Glenn, recorded way back in 1976, on his own album called Reachin'. The name of the song is Rio, and I think the reason for the title will speak for itself.

Oh my God, you gotta love samba, ne? That was the great Roger Glenn, featured on flute, when he played in the Bay Area, and by the way, he's still playing. He often was featured on Vibes, and also then would switch to the flute occasionally. And that made his group particularly fun to dance to and to listen to, because it really was kind of channeling the Cal Jader energy that stood out from the crowd of all of the other groups in the Bay Area. Well, that was hats off to Brazil. Let's actually go to Brazil now and hear the Edu Pinheiro Quinteto.

That was Na Calada do Dia, In the Silence of the Day, from a 2017 album by the same name, from the Edu Pinheiro Quinteto. Edu Pinheiro featured on drums. Rubinho Antunes did a flugelhorn solo. Jean Correa, or Correa, on sete cordas, seven string guitar. Guillermo Ribeiro did the accordion solo, with Bruno Bigotto on bass. Edu Pinheiro is a recent discovery of mine. He's been playing in the Sao Paulo area for quite a number of years, which I only recently found out. And unfortunately, I am now in the United States. I would have loved to have heard him live. On February 17th, 2006, Ray Barreto died in New York City of heart complications. Ray was a beloved figure in the Latin music world, best known for his hard-hitting, very danceable salsa dura, his experimental Latin salsa, and as well as his Latin jazz forays. When he died, a week later in Puerto Rico, there was a huge outpouring of love and reverence for him at his funeral in Old San Juan. And he was given formal honors by the Institute of Puerto Rican Culture. Here is Ray Barreto's recording of Lucretia the Cat

couple of years later. Ribadetto on congas, of course. Trumpet solo by Roberto Rodriguez. There was a flute solo by Arthur Webb. Eddie Martinez did the piano solo. And guess who played drums? Who did a brief solo towards the end? That was Billy Cobham. Next up is Rampa Arriba by Ralph Irisari from 1998. This is a hot piece. Let's talk about it afterwards.

Wow. I think that was an ending that M.C. Escher would have been very drawn to. That was the great Ralph Irisari. He plays timbali drums. We had Luis Perdomo to the piano solo, and Joe Fiedler to the trombone solo. That was really something, wasn't it? Imagine you're walking down a small side street in Havana, and there in the middle of the street is this incredible jazz trio.

Yeah, I would be applauding on the street too. That was Harold Lopez Nusa and his trio. He was on piano. His brother, Rui Adrian Lopez Nusa, was on drums, who did a solo. Incredible drummer. And Gaston Joya on bass. Along with the slaves that were brought to the New World came their religious and spiritual traditions. These traditions included a reverence for the forces that rule the world, the Orishas. One of the most important ones is Yemaya, the goddess of the oceans and water. Yemaya is fed by the rivers, Olodo. Yemaya asesu, asesu Yemaya.

that was Orishan La by the Michael Philip Mossman and WDR Big Band in Cologne, Germany in 2008. The singer that you heard was Xiomara Laugard, sister of the great timba and jazz pianist Axel Tosca Laugard. Beautiful piece that we heard solos by soprano sax and Michael Philip Mossman on flugelhorn. Let's go back to Brazil and hear Chico Pinheiro playing a piece called Flor de Fogo, Flower of Fire, from 2009.

That tenor sax was by Bob Mincer, playing with the Chico Pinheiro group. The song was Flor de Fogo. Wonderful group. Chico is a really fine guitarist and singer. And, you know, it's not easy to sing and play an instrument, especially when the rhythms you're playing on the instrument are complicated, like samba rhythms. We also heard with Chico and Mincer, we heard Fabio Torres or Tojes on piano keyboard, Marco Bosco percussion, Marcelo Mariano bass, and Edu Ribeiro, I guess that's his brother, on drums. From Cuba, here is Papo Angarica y su son Yoruba playing a song called Mi Son. Check out the piano solo by Sergio Noronha on this incredible cha-cha-cha.

What an incredible group. The great Giraldo Piloto, drummer and leader of that group. His group is called Climax. Well, my friends, that ends the Afro-Cuban Latin Jazz Hour for this week. Looking forward to sharing this wonderful music with you again next week. Same time, same station, the Jazz Station, WETF. For now, this is Dr. Russ Hamer wishing you all well. Keep you and your loved ones safe. I leave you with Danzón Barroco by Orlando Maracavalle. Ciao for now.

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